I see the girls by the pool, and they are playing it cool, and they are playing it fine, but I miss the rhythm divine. I miss the elegant touch. It's all a little too much.

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1: 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I'm okay.
2: Very magnanimous.

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I'm an expert on Shakespeare, and that's a hell of a lot.

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1: When I was young, I was so spunky. Now I'm getting old and so forgetful.

0: I can understand the birds and I can understand the bees. Sister, I can even understand why a rat eats cheese.
1: I can understand my dog.
0: And I can understand your cat.
1: Well, fill me full of rhythm. Can you understand that?
0: I got

the theme for Fish Expo 72 is Save the Children. And we're all very serious about that because we're expecting the children to save us all.